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1: Alarming news?
0: Yeah, Consumer Reports has a new study out on at-home hair dyes, which you haven't really done in a while, but you used to. I remember seeing them come in the box there.
1: Yeah.
0: You'd be like, what is this?
1: I've done some at-home hair dyes.
0: Well, you're going to want to hear this story in two songs because there's some things in those hair dyes that might make you die.
1: Oh, thanks.

0: Our buddy Stephen Wilson Jr., if you haven't listened to the interview, go get the Kix 106 app. It's free. And while you're there, you can register to win a trip to see Russell Dickerson in Nashville. This is like, you got a couple of days left to register.
1: Yeah, because that show is next Friday.
0: Next weekend. So, we're going to pick a winner for that Monday. So register for that and then listen to the Stephen Wilson Jr. Interview. It went deep.
1: He's so great.
0: He's a very thought-provoking man.
1: He is, yeah.
0: All right, Beth, I was worried when I saw this story. Consumer Reports says that heavy metals and other toxic contaminants were found in all 21 at-home hair dye kits that they tested.
1: Every single brand.
0: Every
1: had that.
0: Single one that they tested. And I don't know the brand names. Had metals, heavy metals, which aren't good for you, and other toxic contaminants.
1: Well, you know, that's why like the hippie types do the like all natural dyes. You know, like henna and all that stuff. You can or you could dye your hair with like old coffee and stuff like
0: really?
1: That.
0: Really? Never heard of that.
1: Yeah, but I don't know. It probably doesn't really last that long. Probably what makes it last so long are all those chemicals.
0: You're probably right.
2: Moving a little better than it was around the earlier wreck. Word is they're about clear with this one, but still there at the Highway 385 westbound. That crash just west of Riverdale Road. And still moving pretty good, but still active scene around the South Haven wreck from earlier as well. 55 southbound there. Right around Goodman Road, I'm Hollywood Hendricks with your Total Traffic.
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7: A little bit of clearing in our skies this evening, and temperatures on the cool side will be dropping into the upper 40s and low 50s by sunrise Saturday. Got a beautiful weekend on tap, mostly sunny skies for Saturday afternoon and highs near 70. From WRG News Channel 3, I'm Chief Meteorologist Tyler Eliason.
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0: Kix 106, Argo and Beth. And your chance now to win a trip to see Tim McGraw at Fenway Park in Boston.
1: Hey, did you know today is actually Tim McGraw's birthday?
0: How old is Tim McGraw?
1: He is 59.
0: 59 years old. Okay.
1: Yeah. Have you seen Tim McGraw lately?
0: Just since he was all clean shaven and all that
1: stuff. Yeah, he's clean shaven, his head shaved and stuff. Yeah. But like, and I'm sorry, Argo, but like, ladies, have you seen Tim McGraw lately? Because he's like ripped.
0: Oh, come on.
1: He's looking good.
0: He ain't got nothing on these guns right here, baby.
1: I know, babe. That's right. That's right. No, but he's, I guess he hit the gym after he had all these surgeries. He had like a bunch of back
0: surgery, yeah.
1: And knee replacement and stuff, but he was trying to get, you know, back in shape to hit the road. Yeah, do these tours.
0: Well, that's what he's doing, and you have a chance now to win a trip, which includes airfare, hotel, backstage passes. You'll get to meet him, get some photos, and he's going to sign a tour poster for you.
1: Awesome.
0: Yeah.
1: You get to meet Tim McGraw. That's cool.
0: You can send your picture over here to Beth and be like, yeah, he is ripped, Beth.
1: Yes, please great. Send me, please send me your picture.
0: All you got to do to enter to win is text the national keyword FARM, F-A-R-M, to 95819 now to enter for a chance to win. Again, text the national keyword FARM, like Country Boys and Girls
1: getting down on the farm.
0: Yeah. Text that to 95819 now for your chance to win, and good luck.

0: Kicks 106, Argo and Beth, and a conversation we had this morning with the kids on the way to school.
1: Who is hotter,
0: Megan Maroney or Ella Langley?
1: And our boys, this is our 7th grader and our 8th grader, are team Megan Maroney.
0: Yeah, they are. Yeah, that's what they said. But, I mean, Ella is, I don't know.
1: Our oldest son was telling me the other day, he thinks Ella Langley is beautiful. And yeah. She's really, really pretty.
0: Well,
1: and
0: that's,
1: cool.
0: I think that's the key. Now, we haven't met Megan Maroney, so we don't know. But we did meet Ella Langley, and she was very cool, very down-to-earth, very sweet lady.
1: Yes, she sure was.
0: And she smelled
1: beautiful.
0: Good.
1: Yeah, because that's her new fragrance, Be Her.
0: Be Her, which I'm trying to find for you for Mother's Day.
1: It did smell good.
0: It sold out like in minutes the first day it went on sale.
1: Yeah, well, supposedly Ulta is going to have it in stock like May 10th.
0: Well, you know, I hope, you know, do you trust that though?
1: I don't know.
0: Or do I go on eBay and like buy some double the price, you know, for you?
1: Don't do that. But yeah, like the actual stores, Ulta stores may have it. It's just online. It has not been restocked.
0: I'll go into an Ulta store. What are those like?
1: You wouldn't like it at all.
0: I'd have a hard time with it.
1: You just walk in the door and ask them what it is.
0: That's exactly what I would do. Yes, can you please show me the Be Her?
1: But I could spend a lot of... I mean, it's they're a lot. There's so many good things in Ulta.
0: Oh, yeah. Well, maybe I should just drop you off there with some cash or the card.
1: You could do that. Yeah, all right. That'd be great.
0: Okay. We'll do that.
2: Our slowest area right now is going to be around a wreck on Highway 385 westbound near Kirby Parkway. That's the second wreck of the commute in that same area this afternoon. And so as far as interstates, though, don't have any issues there as far as wrecks or stalls. And everything's thinned out pretty nicely around the city. I'm Hollywood Hendricks with your total traffic.
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2: A little bit of clearing in our skies this evening, and temperatures on the cool side will be dropping into the upper 40s and low 50s by sunrise Saturday. Got a beautiful weekend on tap, mostly sunny skies for Saturday afternoon and highs near 70. From WRG News Channel 3, I'm Chief Meteorologist Tyler Eliason.
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1: Yeah.
0: Over 160 arts and crafts booths, food, music, the whole bit there in Collierville.
1: I feel like you know you're going to walk around and it's going to feel like you're in a Hallmark movie or something. I love that square.
0: I remember as a kid, you know, going out to Collierville, there wasn't much to it. You know, you take Poplar, it was two-lane then, and there was a lot of space between Germantown and Collierville, but they always had that little town square down there.
1: Mm-hmm.
0: And
1: Collierville's course, really grown.
0: Oh, yeah. No, Collierville's huge. Now, I know a lot of you listening in Collierville right now. Shout out to you. Hi, thank you for listening to Kicks 106. And get out and enjoy the 50th anniversary of the Fair on the Square this weekend.
1: Lots of arts and crafts vendors, food.
0: Bet you can find a corn dog there, too.
1: Bet you could. Woo! And a lemonade.
0: I'm ready.

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1: evening.
0: Aren't you
1: glad it is Friday?
0: So glad that it's Friday. Yeah, and earlier we played some Tim McGraw, so we had a request on the Rick's Powder Coating text line for some John Michael Montgomery.
1: Oh, yeah, some 90s country.
0: Some 90s country. I thought, oh, yeah, I know every word of this one, too. Thank you, Kicks 106.
1: Yes, thank you, Kicks 106.
0: And on now.

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6: If you are the parent of an infant, it can be really hard to find baby foods that are truly healthy for your child. According to a new study out of UNC Chapel Hill, almost three-quarters of baby foods are ultra-processed and may contain additives that are linked to potential health problems later in life. The study's lead author said what shocked her was that the top ingredient in 71% of these baby foods wasn't a fruit or vegetable, it was one or more additives that babies' guts are not fully developed enough to be able to handle. Eating the right food at this stage of life is so important because this is when children begin developing dietary preferences for the rest of their lives. So take the extra time to look at the ingredient labels on the foods you are buying. You're going to want short lists and also ingredients that you recognize.

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2: A little bit of clearing in our skies this evening, and temperatures on the cool side will be dropping into the upper 40s and low 50s by sunrise Saturday. Got a beautiful weekend on tap, mostly sunny skies for Saturday afternoon and highs near 70. From WRG News Channel 3, I'm Chief Meteorologist Tyler Eliason.
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0: Beth, we'll be back on Monday afternoon.
1: We sure will. And speaking of baby blues, you got to go to the Kicks Facebook page, or you can find it at Argo and Beth on all the socials and see our Furry Friday guest.
0: Oh, she was, or he was the
1: baby blues. Yes. Yeah. Cyan.
0: Coolest dog we've had in here in a while. I mean, they're all sweet, but this dog was cool.
1: This dog's owner was a member of the military, and his owner got deployed. So
0: and couldn't take him with him.
1: At the Humane Society of Memphis and Shelby County for their help. And so he needs a home, and he was a really cool dog. He liked you.
0: Yeah, he was cool.
1: And he loved B. Scott Duke, too.
0: And had those blue eyes, those baby blues, like the song. He really had the clearest.
1: Icy blue eyes,
0: yeah. So go to memphishumane.org. You can see all the animals that are available for adoption there. They got a summer camp coming up. The kids are going to be out of school. You're going to want something for them to do. And there's a lot of different ways you could foster and get involved out there.
1: And the cat cafe and all their good stuff. Kitten yoga. They always have something fun going on.
0: Yes, they do. All right. Beth, I love you.
1: Love you, too.
0: Y'all have a great weekend. We love y'all. Appreciate you being part of the Kicks family.
1: Going to be a fun weekend. Y'all have a good one.
0: Bev Rainey
1: is next.